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1: Where are we going?
0: Somewhere we belong.

0: Clytus, I'm bored. What plaything can you offer me today?
1: An obscure body in the SK system, Your Majesty. The inhabitants refer to it as the planet Earth.
0: How peaceful it looks.

0: 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Will you destroy this?
1: Later.
2: I like to play with things a while before annihilation.